last trick. Money is the slime of slime. Money was the first step on a long road to nothing. 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Money's just a big mind fuck. Money is the path to hell.

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0: Money is hell and damnation. And the worst thing of all is we need some and we need it fast. I'm out.
1: What you doing?

heard a bird sitting in a tree, starting to sing, singing about death and liberty. It seems so